interested in your reactions. Your five presses by design based on a simple dedication to contingent affirmation that was meant to create a profound attachment to the rest of your species, facilitating the function of the one. While the others experience this in a very general way, your experience is far more specific.

0: Cool. Okay, great. I will see you in 1 hour. Okay? Bye.
1: Hey, Google.
0: Set timer for 1 hour.
1: 1 hour. Starting now.